And I traveled around the world, think where you living at now. I heard you moved to Austin, got an apartment and settled down. And every once in a while, I start texting, write a paragraph, but then I delete the message. Think of

me. I swear, girl, you could have anyone you choose. I should stop asking questions before you get up and leave. Dette er Lett blanding på Sørlandsradioen.

If you come back to me, I will stay back here with you. If you come back to me, I will stay back here with you.